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0: We're going to take a quick break, but we'll be back for an encore. If you cheer loud enough, I'll say it again like a douchey British rock star. If you cheer loud enough, we'll be back, all right? 20s Classic Rock, Rock 107.
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7: HBO Max's The Pitt led all programs with 25 Emmy nominations, including Outstanding Drama Series, and a record 13 acting nods, with star Noah Wyle up for lead actor. Close behind, Hacks earned 24 nominations for its fifth season, the most ever for a comedy, with Jean Smart poised to win her eighth Emmy overall. Apple TV Plus's freshman horror comedy Widow's Bay earned 19 nominations, with drama newcomer Pluribus receiving 18. Netflix's Beef topped limited series with 16 nominations. The Late Show with Stephen Colbert drew 9 Emmy nominations for its final season, the biggest award showing of Colbert's 11-year tenure. Mariska Hargitay will host the 78th Emmy Awards on September 14th, marking the first female host in 15 years. Elton John has announced 2 surprise shows in Mexico City on October 2nd and 3rd as part of his Farewell Yellow Brick Road tour. The tour was meant to finish in 2021, but was postponed because of COVID-19 and a hip injury. Elton John wrote on Instagram that Mexico City has always held a special place in his heart. And it was recently announced that Taylor Sheridan is going to co-write and produce Paramount Pictures' upcoming live-action Call of Duty movie. The film is set to be released on June 30th, 2028. The producers are aiming for a grounded military story that stays true to the games. And that is your latest Rock 107 Entertainment Bite. I'm Buzz Collins.
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1: I can't believe this actually works. I don't know if you saw this video online. This guy from the Florida Keys, on video, he drains all the oil from his Nissan, and then he replaces it with maple syrup.
2: What?
1: It shows him pouring in 4 quarts of maple syrup, and then he later claims his engine runs better with the syrup. He says, this guy says, an oil change at a dealership would have cost him a $200.
2: Sure.
1: He says, this only costs him $8.
2: And a brand new engine. 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
1: Ah.
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1: Just reading here, England's World Cup soccer players used Viagra before their recent game against Mexico. Apparently, it helps them adjust to Azteca Stadium being over 7,000 feet above sea level, 7,220 feet.
2: Just to put it in perspective, Denver is called the Mile High City because of the baseball team and all of them play.
1: Yeah.
2: Baseball players have to get adjusted to it. Can you imagine soccer?
1: Yeah, no kidding. Viagra, apparently it says, widens lung blood vessels and helps pump oxygen around the body. This counteracts fatigue and dizziness at high altitudes.
2: Lots of guys diving because of poked eyes. 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
1: There was always that standard scene outside of the bar at Last Call. A few people at the hot dog stand who couldn't even speak English clearly enough. Somehow the guy running the hot dog stand.
2: He got $35 for a hot dog. And there was probably a fist fight somewhere. Yep.
1: And the women would always be walking in bare feet, carrying their shoes.
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1: Yeah. Oh, yeah, yeah.
2: 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Some people were making out that probably shouldn't be.
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1: Than previously. They're letting you down, aren't they? Kids today.
2: They don't know what they're missing. And I can't remember what I missed.
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industry. You're gonna take on the world someday. 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We

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7: I'm really trying to get into it. My takeaway, though, a couple of things they could do.
8: Sure.
7: Just to make soccer a little more watchable. First of all, how about a smaller field?
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7: Chisel that down just a wee bit. 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You don't need, like...
8: Kudos to you for thinking you're going to improve the world's most popular game. Only you.
7: One other little tip. I'm just going to throw it out there. Soccer fights. I did not see one soccer fight the whole time I was watching.
8: Well, you obviously didn't look at the crowd for the Scottish people.
7: I don't mean in the stands. Oh, okay. I mean amongst the actual athletes themselves. I'm just saying this might, create a little more interest.
8: Pick it up a bit.
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What defines a classic? Is it simply a great song that came out in the 70s or 80s? Or is a classic any song from any era that stands the test of time? 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My kryptonite. 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

0: hang tight. Time to flip the record over. Side B is all queued up on the Rock 107 turntable. And we drop the needle right after this.
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0: Don't move a muscle. I saw that eye twitch. 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

0: 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We'll plug the guitars back in right after this.
1: Sandy, it's Mom. Call me. I love you.
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1: 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Call me. I love you.
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1: Sandy
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1: Sandy, it's Mom. 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
7: I remember it seems more than once when I was a kid, you know, there's always that craft that you make in art class leading up to Father's Day. And more often than not, it seemed to be like an ashtray that was made out of popsicle sticks, yeah. Which seemed like kind of non-conducive to what, you know, what it's for.
8: Well, and I think because smoking has gone away, so much of it is now they're doing the homemade vape pens.
7: Ah, they provide the vape oil and everything.
8: Yeah, that's right.
7: That's nice.
8: Yeah,
7: it's really, really touching.
8: Yeah. Well, actually, my youngest daughter too. She was really sweet because she got out of the pool to pee this weekend. So that was
7: oh,
8: nice.
7: Atta girl.
8: Yeah,
7: she's growing up.
8: You know what?
7: Those
8: so
7: are
8: mature.
7: Times, yeah.
0: It's the Morning Buzz with Buzz Collins and Tim Durkin on Rock 107.

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1: If you had kidney disease, it might sound something like this. 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
12: I can't believe this actually works. I don't know if you saw this video online. This guy from the Florida Keys, on video, he drains all the oil from his Nissan, and then he replaces it with maple syrup.
13: What?
12: It shows him pouring in 4 quarts of maple syrup, and then he later claims his engine runs better with the syrup. He says, this guy says, an oil change at a dealership would have cost him a $200.
13: Sure.
12: He says, this only costs him $8.
13: 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I actually completely understand what this guy's doing because as part of my diet when I was about 15, I switched water in with maple syrup.
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12: And therein lies the rest of the story.
13: That's why I'm so sweet.
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1: Good morning. It's 6 o'clock. Sun and cloud again today. Humid and maybe some showers or a thunderstorm, going up to 28 degrees. Currently, it's 18. 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A tragic update to a collision that shut down Rapids Road. More from Zach McGibbon.
2: Central Hastings OPP say that the single vehicle collision in Tweed has resulted in a fatality. OPP reporting late Wednesday night that Rapids Road between Martin Road and Marisette Road north of Thomasburg was closed due to the collision. As a result of the collision, the driver and lone occupant of the vehicle, a 41-year-old male from Foxborough, was pronounced deceased. The road was closed for several hours while emergency crews and investigators were on scene, but has since reopened. An investigation remains ongoing. Zach McGibbon, Quinty News.
1: And a Carlton Place woman has died following a tragic sequence of events on Highway 401 in Kingston Wednesday evening. Provincial police say the woman initially struck the center median while driving westbound near the Division Street interchange around 7 p.m. Investigators say she then got out of her vehicle and was struck and killed by a passing car. The highway was closed through the overnight in the area while the investigation was underway. Bay of Quinte MP Chris Millett is pushing back against what he describes as political fear-mongering over a proposed high-speed rail network. Speaking with Quinte News, Millett acknowledged local anxieties about the Alto High-Speed Rail project, but criticized some for stoking panic. He argues a lack of clear early facts allowed a vacuum of fear to take over the conversation in the area.
3: It's now unfortunately become a political football because that vacuum said had been filled by, you know, they're going to expropriate all my century family farm and that sort of thing. Unfortunately, political parties for political gain have stoked that fear.
1: Millett says he's in favor of a high-speed rail running through eastern Ontario, possibly with a stop in the region. Final route decisions are expected in the fall. Prime Minister Mark Carney's trip to Saudi Arabia has been a fruitful one. The Prime Minister's office says 13 new commercial agreements and memorandums of understanding between Saudi and Canadian corporations and institutions were signed. They say the package's potential worth was in the area of more than $1 billion. Conservative foreign affairs critic Eric Duncan dismissed the deals as being nothing more than non-binding aspirational documents. Canadians to get a glimpse today at just how the country's jobs market fared in the month of June. A Reuters poll of economists expecting Statistics Canada's jobs report to show roughly 10,000 jobs were added last month. In May, federal data showed an unexpected gain of 88,000, partially offsetting job losses over the first 4 months of the year. If the latest forecast stands true, it will be enough to keep the unemployment rate steady at 6.6%. And Christopher Nolan has taken on the epic challenge of adapting The Odyssey into a large-scale Hollywood film. Nolan says he knows he had to do something fitting of Homer's poem and its foundational place in Western culture. The Odyssey is the first feature to be shot entirely on IMAX film. It opens in theaters worldwide July 17th. And that's news.
4: 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Good morning, I'm Tim Durkin. The Belleville Senators' 72-game regular season schedule was released yesterday, and it includes 10 games each between Laval, Toronto, and Hamilton, four against the Manitoba Moose. It's available at QuinteyNews.com. Hannah Bunton back in her hometown this week, mentoring the next generation of female athletes. She, along with former Olympic gold medalist Melody Daou, hosting their youth hockey camp, which wraps up today.
5: Here's Dembele. Ousmane Dembele has hit the bottom corner. And France are heading for the final four.
4: They are. After their 2-0 win eliminating Morocco yesterday, they meet the winner of Spain and Belgium, who go today at 3. The PGA Tour's Genesis Scottish Open and ISCO Championship continue today, as does the LPGA Tour's Amundi Evian Championship. In the CFL last night, Ottawa lost in Edmonton. Tonight, Winnipeg welcoming Toronto at 8:30. The WNBA, the Toronto Tempo, hosting the Dallas Wings at 7:30. The Toronto Blue Jays open a 3-game series tonight. They're at San Diego to visit the Padres. And that's sports.
1: 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A sun cloud mix with a chance of showers or perhaps a thunderstorm, and 28 degrees are high. Again, it's going to be humid. Tonight, cloud, chance of showers or a thunderstorm, the low 18, humidity remaining. Sunshine at 28 degrees tomorrow, and Sunday looking great as well. Sunshine and 29. Right now, it's 18. 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
6: I'm seeing some heavier than normal volume on Old Highway 2 on the way into Shannonville. As for the rest of your highways, the 401 does remain problem-free in both directions. Highway 37 between the 401 and Highway 7 is smooth sailing. The same thing can be said about Highway 62. 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
4: 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It's showtime. Wind light, becoming north, 10 knots near midnight. Increasing to northeast, 15 tomorrow morning. Diminishing to northeast, 10 tomorrow afternoon. Waves a half meter or less. Building to a half to 1 meter near noon tomorrow. Subsiding to a half or less tomorrow evening.
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0: There you go. That's how you kick off the Friday installment of the Morning Buzz. The Eagles, Life in the Fast Lane, Rock 107. Good morning. Mix of sun and cloud today for us. There is a chance of showers, risk of a thunderstorm, and humid. This sounds very much like the forecast we had yesterday. High of 28.
1: Rinse and repeat.
0: Yeah. We're 18 right now in downtown Belleville. How you doing this morning, Durkin?
1: Just thinking about the weekend, man.
0: Yeah.
1: Yeah, we're right there. And we're perfect weather. The wow weekend that's going on here with the Bay of Quinte Yacht Club. They have boats from all over northern New York State.
0: Several parked right out our window here.
1: Yeah, the GTA is down, not the greater Tweed area, but the actual GTA. Lots of boats out, and some of them are quite large. So if you're down here this weekend, geez, this would be a good weekend to have the boathouse, wouldn't it? Boathouse is closed for renovations right now.
0: That's not the greatest timing, is it? I thought they were open already.
1: No, that's tough. But the pier is going, and of course, yeah, there's lots of stuff to do by the water. Boathouse is closed for renovations right now.
0: That's not the greatest timing, is it? I thought they were open already.
1: No, that's tough. But the pier is going, and of course, yeah, there's lots of stuff to do by the water.
0: What's this other GT?

0: have one more chance for you to score a synthetic oil change with Super Car Wash at Castrol Car Care Center. That happens with contest time just after 8 o'clock. And I'm getting so excited. Come Monday, we kick off the Rock 107 Rock the Waves promotion. This is pretty sweet.
1: Biggest prize in the history of Quinny's Classic Rock, Rock 107.
0: And it's so easy. It can't be any easier to qualify. Remember, we used to do the Rock 107 winning riff. We're bringing that back. It's the Rock 107 winning Rock the Waves riff is the best way to put it. So
1: we didn't actually change it. We didn't.
0: We added a little motorboat sound effect to the end of it.
1: I love motorboats.
0: Yeah.
1: Wait, what?
0: Anyway, the qualifying starts Monday morning, so be ready for that. We don't get squat from it, but I get excited. I get excited when we give away really cool prizes.
1: Yeah, get ready this weekend, do some motorboating, and get all set.
0: Yeah. Okay. Heart coming up after this, I got it.
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0: Rock 107 Hire to Barracuda 622 with Buzz and Durkin. Time to check in with Josh Nichols this morning in for Kevin Williams. Good morning, sir. What's going on?
1: Well, we've got some clouds to talk about here this morning, but ultimately, we'll have a sun-cloud mix for the day today. Don't be shocked if there's a spot shower or thunderstorm, though, as we head into the afternoon. Your top temp at 28. Coming up for tonight, plan on a mostly cloudy sky. And again, the risk of a shower or thunderstorm, not out of the question into the evening. The low at 17. We're back to sunshine for tomorrow from Hilltop to Lakeshore. Your top temp at 28. Sunday offers up sun. Your top temp at 29. And then plan on a blend of clouds and sun for Monday with a scattered shower. Your high at 29.
0: All right. Sounds good. We will catch up with you again next hour. Get another update right around 7:50. Soundgarden coming up after this. Hang on.
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1: Good morning. I'm Elena Cameron. Central Hastings OPP continued to investigate a fatal single-vehicle collision near Thomasburg. The driver and lone occupant, a 41-year-old male from Foxborough, died in the late Wednesday night crash on Rapids Road between Martin Road and Marisette Road. The road was closed for several hours while emergency crews and investigators were on scene. Bay of Quinte MP Chris Millett says he's in favor of an Alto high-speed rail corridor through the riding, but that local infrastructure and environmental impacts must remain central to high-speed rail consultations. Addressing community anxieties regarding potential property expropriation along the proposed Alto rail corridors, Millett noted a lack of initial details allowed space for public concern to build. He says some political parties have used these local anxieties for political leverage rather than productive discussion. The sister ship of a vessel that sank off Vancouver last month has been ordered detained by Transport Canada. The agency says the boat, operated by Top Vancouver Fishing Charter, is being detained for violations or safety deficiencies. On June 28th, the vessel Top Ocean went down in the Strait of Georgia with 10 people on board. Four were rescued, but one has since died. Six others remain missing and are presumed dead. The courts are set to decide this year whether a multi-million-dollar proposed settlement in a beef price-fixing class action lawsuit will go ahead. Lawyers behind the class action say a group of companies accused of conspiring to fix the price of beef has agreed to pay nearly $8 million. The law firm's website says the courts will decide how settlement funds are distributed and the process to apply to receive a cut. And a new hotel accounting for much of the building activity in Brighton in June. The municipality issued 26 permits with a construction value of $23.8 million last month. A six-story hotel to be constructed on Elizabeth Street accounts for $14.1 million. There were 17 permits granted for new residential construction. Despite last month's total, buildings still lagging behind 2025, with 47 permits worth $40.5 million issued so far this year, compared to 70 permits with a $103.2 million value halfway through 2025. In sports, at the FIFA World Cup, France defeated Morocco 2-0 in the quarterfinals yesterday. The Ottawa Redblacks still winless in the CFL after falling 40-17 to Edmonton. A mix of sun and cloud today, maybe showers or a thunderstorm, humid, and the high 28. 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

0: 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Buzz and Durkin in here, 6:38 on your Friday morning. What's that slogan, Taco Bell? You want to make a run for the border, right? Make a run for the border? Is that the Taco Bell?
1: No.
0: I thought that was the...
1: Yo quiero. Hoy no es bueno.
0: Anyway, just reading here. Let me first say, you may want to think twice about making that run for the border, because apparently some Taco Bells south of the border have temporarily removed fresh lettuce, pico de gallo, guacamole, cilantro, and onion from the menu. What does that leave you?
1: Pico de gallo.
0: Apparently, there's a nationwide cyclosporiasis outbreak. That's a big word for buzz.
1: Oh, that's the worst.
0: Cyclosporiasis. Anyway, health officials have not confirmed that any illnesses are linked to Taco Bell, but they're playing it safe.
1: The good news is donkey meat, still fresh and available.
0: Oh, well, that's good. It says here, cyclosporiasis causes, quote, frequent and sometimes explosive bowel movements that may last a month or longer.
1: That sounds like the only thing on their menu.
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1: Rock 107, Big Sugar, If I Had My Way. Buzz and Durkin here. Mix of sun and cloud with a chance of showers, maybe a thunderstorm later on, and continuing humid with a high of 28, very high UV index. We're 18 right now in downtown Belleville. You know, I've said it before, I'll say it again. If I had my way, see how I tied that in?
0: Great segue.
1: If I had my way, you'd be able to walk into a restaurant, sit down, and at the end of the meal, pay what you think the meal was worth. I know that sounds like a dream, but just reading here now, somebody finally listened to one of my strongly worded emails, it seems. There are some restaurants in Northern California that are doing exactly that. They're letting their guests name their price for their meals. It says here it's part of a global move where diners decide what the meal is worth. The restaurants are starting with a one-day experiment to see how it goes. I think it'll just go great.
0: A global move to have your restaurant go out of business.
1: 2 5-star Michelin restaurants taking part. One of the restaurants does a tasting menu that costs $238 per person. But I guess the idea being, you know, that, what is that? That's the suggested price. And then if you think it just wasn't up to par, you know.
0: You only have to pay $217.
1: Yeah, something like that. Anyway. But, I don't know how that's going to fly, to be honest.
0: Can you imagine how much food you could get at McDonald's or Subway or Tim Hortons?
1: For a couple hundred bucks?
0: Yeah. At least a dozen donuts. You could feed so many people.
1: Hey, don't knock the McDonald's donuts. Do they still have them?
0: They're good.
1: They're fantastic. Who would have thought McDonald's would come out with like these amazing donuts?
0: I'm all about their coffee.
1: I love the coffee. And I remember once upon a time it was no disrespect, I'm just saying it like it is, but once upon a time, McDonald's coffee was like, you know, trucker coffee. And by trucker coffee, I mean the coffee that's been sitting on a heater for like 8 hours. You know what I mean? And now it's my go-to. Exactly.
0: Yeah. The McDouble Double, which is different from the McDouble.
1: What's the McDouble? Is that not just the McQuadruple?
0: The McDouble Double is a double-double coffee. A McDouble is a hamburger with cheese on it.
1: Yeah, this is too confusing.
0: A McDouble is a cheeseburger.
1: Right.
0: The McDouble Double is...
1: But if you get the double-double with the McDouble, there's an order.
0: Don't math me, man.
1: Got your dad joke?
0: At least $239.
1: After this, hang on.
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1: 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I recently learned that French fries aren't actually made in France. No, they're actually made in Greece.
0: Oh, that's a great one.
1: Love the French fries. Oh, Monster God. Truck, Sweet Mountain River, Rock 107. Good morning.

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1: Good morning. It's 7 o'clock. Some sun, some cloud, and maybe showers again today. A humid high of 28 degrees. It's currently 18. I'm Elena Cameron with your Rock 107 News Update. 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From camping to paddleboards and everything you need for your escape to the wilderness. Trailhead Belleville, beside Swiss Chalet on North Front Street. Central Hastings OPP say a single vehicle collision near Thomasburg has resulted in a fatality. Late Wednesday night, Rapids Road was closed between Martin and Marisette Roads north of Thomasburg. As a result of the collision, the driver and lone occupant, a 41-year-old male from Foxborough, was pronounced deceased. The road was closed for several hours while emergency crews and investigators were on scene. The investigation remains ongoing. An Ottawa-area woman has died after a two-vehicle tragedy on Highway 401 in Kingston Wednesday night. OPP say the 56-year-old was driving westbound near Division Street around 7 p.m. when she hit the center median. Investigators say she then stepped out of her car and was struck and killed by a passing vehicle. The highway was closed through the overnight in the area. Police continue to investigate. Bay of Quinte MP Chris Millett says local infrastructure and environmental impacts must remain central to high-speed rail consultations.
2: We wanted to get some clarification from the Member of Parliament regarding the Alto Rail Corridor. It would see trains going from Toronto through to Quebec City with stops or at least track through the region. Millett addressed community anxieties regarding the potential property expropriation along with the corridor stopping in the area, possibly along the 401. Millett says some political parties have used local anxieties for political leverage rather than productive discussion. Millett stated he's in favor of an Alto high-speed rail corridor through the riding. Much more from our conversation can be found at QuinteNews.com. Tim Durkin for Quinte News.
1: Questions continue to swirl following the sinking of a BC-based fishing charter last month. The Canadian Press uncovered a social media post from the ill-fated vessel's company, Top Vancouver Fishing Charter. On the Chinese language platform RedNote, the company boasted that two of its ships had set out together and would return to port with a haul of fish. The issue was that the 9-meter-long Top Ocean had sunk 2 hours earlier, sending all 10 passengers and crew into the frigid water. Four were rescued, but one later died. The other six are considered drowned. And a proposed court settlement has been announced with some meat companies accused of conspiring to fix the price of beef for Canadian consumers.
3: A statement from multiple Canadian law firms behind the class action says JBS USA, Swift Beef Company, JBS Packerland, and JBS Canada have agreed to pay nearly $7.5 million, while National Beef will pay $495,000. It's not an admission of guilt, and the deal still needs to be approved by the courts later this year. The class action was filed in 2022, and the lawyers say action against other defendants, Cargill and Tyson, is ongoing. Jason White, The Canadian Press.
1: And that's news.
2: 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The Belleville Senators' 72-game regular season schedule was released yesterday, and it includes 10 games each between Laval, Toronto, and Hamilton, four against the Manitoba Moose. It's available at QuinteNews.com. Hannah Bunton back in her hometown this week, mentoring the next generation of female athletes. She, along with former Olympic gold medalist Melody Daou, hosting their youth hockey camp, which wraps up today.
4: Here's Dembele. Ousmane Dembele has hit the bottom corner. And France are heading for the final four.
2: They are after their 2-0 win eliminating Morocco yesterday. They meet the winner of Spain and Belgium who go today at 3. The PGA Tour's Genesis Scottish Open and ISCO Championship continue today, as does the LPGA Tour's Amundi Evian Championship. In the CFL last night, Ottawa lost in Edmonton. Tonight, Winnipeg welcoming Toronto at 8:30. The WNBA, the Toronto Tempo, hosting the Dallas Wings at 7:30. The Toronto Blue Jays open a 3-game series tonight. They're at San Diego to visit the Padres. And that's sports.
1: 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Sun and cloud with a chance of showers today. There's also a risk of a thunderstorm. It's still humid, the high 28 degrees. Tonight, mostly cloudy, perhaps showers or a thunderstorm, the low 17 and humid. Sunny and 28 degrees tomorrow. Sunday, lots of sun again with a high of 29. Right now, it's 18 degrees. 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
5: I'm not seeing any issues along the 401 that'll slow you down in either direction right now. As for Highway 62 headed northbound, that continues to be in good shape all the way through to Highway 7 and Highway 37. Between Highway 7 and the 401 is also smooth sailing. Highway 7 itself, I'm not seeing anything that'll slow you down. 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

0: Quinny's Classic Rock, Rock 107, Zeppelin, Black Dog, 7-Eleven on your Friday morning. Mix of sun and cloud today with a chance of showers. There is a risk of a thunderstorm and continuing humid through the day. High of 28. We are 19 now in downtown Belleville. Let's find out what is going on for this day in history. It is Friday, July 10th, 2026. Today, by the way, did I mention French Fries Day? It's officially French Fries Day.
1: Aww.
0: And National Pina Colada Day. It was on this day, back in 1938, Howard Hughes set a new record with a 91-hour airplane flight around the world.
1: It's like the length of a flight to get out to Calgary.
0: I was going
1: to
0: say, I think I've spent that much time waiting for delayed flights at Pearson. This day in 1964, the album A Hard Day's Night by a band called The Beatles was released. Maybe you're familiar with it. It was on this day in 1965, The Stones hit number one with a little tune called Satisfaction. This day, 1979, Chuck Berry was sentenced to jail for tax evasion, served 4 months. It was on this day in 1984, Dwight Gooden of the New York Mets became the youngest player to appear in an All-Star game as a pitcher. He was only 19 years, 7 months, and 24 days old. I was still trying to learn how to tie my shoes at 19. This day in 1989, that's all, Mel Blanc, the man of a thousand voices, including such cartoon characters as Bugs Bunny, Daffy Duck, Porky Pig. He died in L.A. on this day in 1989. This day in 1991, Boris Yeltsin took office as the first ever elected president of Russia.
1: He was a drunk.
0: Really?
1: Yep.
0: You guys get together often?
1: You have a name like Boris, you're going to have some vodka.
0: This day, 2016, Aerosmith lead guitarist Joe Perry suffered a cardiac arrest while performing with Alice Cooper and Johnny Depp as part of the supergroup The Hollywood Vampires in Coney Island in Brooklyn, New York. The 65-year-old was rushed to Coney Island Hospital, where he was later listed in stable condition. He's okay. Celebrity birthdays today. Jessica Simpson is 46, Adrian Grenier is 50, and Sofia Vergara, 54 years old today. What do we have for our rockaholic birthdays?
1: Maya Lynch, happy 13th birthday. She was celebrating yesterday. Love from your family. It's your day. Brad Bedell, happy birthday from everyone, Brad, over at Bay Marine. Happy birthday to Herb Kushnick. He's 65. From all your family and friends, Diana Pugsley, happy birthday from Lee, Jonathan, Shannon, and Shane, your 6 grandkids. Hope you have a wonderful day. We're going to put those birthdays in the mixifier. It's brought to you by our friends at Pizza Nova.
0: Ding.
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0: Rock 107, the Glorious Sons' new plan. They play the Rock the County Music Festival at Base 31 August 29th. That is, of course, the second of two nights, which is sold out. However, Big Rack headlining the August 28th evening, and I do believe there are still a few tickets available for that one.
1: Yeah, I imagine that one's going to sell out because it was packed last time. The Beach is one of their shows.
0: Yep.
1: Has sold out. Other festivals, music going on. Kim Mitchell. We have Finger 11. Theory of a Dead Man.
0: It's busy.
1: All
0: busy
1: gonna
0: concert
1: be in this
0: wise.
1: Area.
0: Yeah. Remember that book, The Secret? Do you remember that? It made huge headlines because it was like this amazing book that's going to solve everybody's life problems. Do you remember that one?
1: No.
0: Anyway, this guy in Guelph goes into a thrift store. He finds a copy of The Secret. And inside this book, he finds $40 million worth of checks. Brian Davis is the dude who found these checks. They were just tucked inside the pages. It turns out they were part of the magic checks idea from that very book, The Secret. Much to his dismay, they were fake. They were worthless. They're apparently part of a manifestation tool promoted by the book, where what you do is you fill in a check with your name and a desired amount of money, and then use it for visualization purposes.
1: Oh, so that's why I shouldn't have...
0: We aren't visualizing enough.
1: I shouldn't have written overdraft on mine. Do you know, I have never written a check in my life.
0: Really?
1: Not a single check. I never had checks connected to my accounts. You have to have money.
0: Well, yes, you do. Otherwise, it's called a bad check. But if you ever get caught writing a bad check, you could just blame it on The Secret. I was writing one of my visualization. What's it called? My magic check. That's what I wasn't writing a bad check. It was a magic check.
1: Yeah.
0: It's all good.
1: Poof, the money's gone.
0: And it'll be in my account in no time at all because I visualized it. It'll be there. Trust me.
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1: Good morning. I'm Elena Cameron. A 41-year-old Foxborough man died as a result of a Wednesday night collision north of Thomasburg. He was the lone occupant in the single-vehicle crash that closed Rapids Road between Martin and Marisette Roads well into Thursday. OPP continued to investigate. And a Carlton Place woman died on Highway 401 in Kingston Wednesday evening. Provincial police say the woman initially hit the center median while headed westbound near the Division Street interchange. Investigators say she then got out of her vehicle and was struck and killed by a passing car. The American military continues to hit Iran with new airstrikes. Tehran has been responding by targeting Gulf countries friendly to the U.S. Back-and-forth attacks have repeatedly threatened the ceasefire, but Thursday's appeared bigger all around. U.S. President Donald Trump says he believes the ceasefire with Iran is over, but he also insists continued attacks don't mean a return to war. Prime Minister Mark Carney says he was caught off guard when Turkish President Recep Tayyip Erdogan gifted NATO leaders personalized revolvers. Carney joked that his maple syrup gift in return felt underwhelming compared to an engraved handgun. He says the revolver is now in the hands of the RCMP, and because it's not legal in Canada, it may eventually be placed in a museum. Canada's health agency says a cyclospora outbreak in Michigan has not spread here. Michigan's reported a little more than 1,200 cases, and the source remains unknown. Experts say the outbreak could be linked to contaminated food sold or prepared locally, and that tracing it is difficult because symptoms can take weeks to appear. Cyclospora can cause weeks of watery diarrhea and stomach symptoms, but it does not spread directly from person to person. And warnings to beware of bears. The Mohawks of the Bay of Quinte sent out an alert advising that a black bear was spotted within Tiendanega Mohawk territory on Ridge Road near Norway's Road. Head to quintenews.com for safety tips for what to do if you encounter a bear. In sports, France off to the semifinals of the FIFA World Cup after a 2-0 victory over Morocco yesterday. In the CFL, the Edmonton Elks hammered Ottawa 40-17. And the Belleville Senators' 72-game regular season schedule was released yesterday. You can find it at quintenews.com. Sun and cloud today. Again, maybe showers or a thunderstorm as it's humid. The high 28. 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

0: Rock 107, Bon Jovi, you give love a bad name. John Bon Jovi returning to the stage 4 years after throat surgery. They kicked off their Forever Tour at Madison Square Garden in New York City. The first show lasted over 2 hours, had 21 songs. John says, "I'm fully recovered. It was no longer than I'd ever expected. It was longer than I'd ever expected, but it had to be right. We never lost faith." You know who was at that first show?
1: Who?
0: Paul McCartney. Sir Paul McCartney. And you know who was sitting 10 feet away from him?
1: Who?
0: My sister.
1: Oh, really?
0: She posted some photos online, and I thought I had to do a double take because it looks like he's just in like the regular common folk riffraff seats, and he is. He's only sitting about 10 feet away from her, but if you look carefully, you can see there's the glass divider, so he's clearly in a box of some sort.
1: She's in steerage.
0: Yes, she is the riffraff, and she knows it, so it's okay.
1: You see how you's a scum.
0: Scorpions are on the way right after this. Hang on.
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0: 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Good morning again, Josh. The weekend shaping up, it looks like, pretty nicely.
1: Yeah, shaping up really nicely, Buzz here. Good morning. Good morning, everyone. The stage is set for some cloud out there right now. There might even be a touch of fog where you live in some low-lying spots, but I think we should find at least a sun cloud mix here for the day today. I can't rule out a pop-up shower this afternoon, maybe a brief thunder shower, but it's more the exception rather than the rule. We're starting out right around 19 right now. It's pretty still, but for later today, your top temp should be at 28. Again, the risk of a brief thunder shower this evening. Otherwise, we'll see patchy cloud and starlight for the night tonight. The low temperature at 17. For tomorrow, for your Saturday, plenty of sun. The high temperature at 28. Sunday looks delightful. Lots of sunshine there as well. Your top temp at 29. Look for a scattered shower on Monday with some partial sunshine. Your top temp right around 29 there as well. So we've got some warmth. We've got some sun. If you don't have plans to be out and about this weekend, make some.
0: Yeah, that sounds perfect. Of course, we'll get an update later this afternoon when you check in with Rick Kevin right around 4:25. You have an awesome weekend, my friend, and I guess we'll be talking again come Monday morning.
1: That's right. You have an awesome weekend too, Buzz. Thanks.
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1: Good morning. It's 8 o'clock. Another humid day with a chance of showers and thunderstorms. Our high 28 degrees. Right now by the Bay of Quinte, it's 19. I'm Eleni Cameron with your Rock 107 News Update, brought to you by Trailhead Belleville. Gear up for adventure at Trailhead Belleville. From camping to paddle boards and everything you need for your escape to the wilderness. Trailhead Belleville, beside Swiss Chalet on North Front Street. A tragic update to a collision that shut down Rapids Road. More from Zach McGibbon.
2: Central Hastings OPP say that the single vehicle collision in Tweed has resulted in a fatality. OPP reporting late Wednesday night that Rapids Road between Martin Road and Marisset Road north of Thomasburg was closed due to the collision. As a result of the collision, the driver and lone occupant of the vehicle, a 41-year-old male from Foxborough, was pronounced deceased. The road was closed for several hours while emergency crews and investigators were on scene, but has since reopened. An investigation remains ongoing. Zach McGibbon, Quinte News.
1: And a Carlton Place woman has died following a tragic sequence of events on Highway 401 in Kingston Wednesday evening. Provincial police say the woman initially struck the center median while driving westbound near the Division Street interchange around 7 p.m. Investigators say she then got out of her vehicle and was struck and killed by a passing car. The highway was closed through the overnight in the area while the investigation was underway. Bay of Quinte MP Chris Millett is pushing back against what he describes as political fear-mongering over a proposed high-speed rail network. Speaking with Quinte News, Millett acknowledged local anxieties about the Alto High-Speed Rail project, but criticized some for stoking panic. He argues a lack of clear early facts allowed a vacuum of fear to take over the conversation in the area.
3: It's now unfortunately become a political football, because that vacuum said had been filled by, you know, they're going to expropriate all my century family farm and that sort of thing. Unfortunately, political parties for political gain have stoked that fear.
1: Millett says he's in favor of a high-speed rail running through eastern Ontario, possibly with a stop in the region. Final route decisions are expected in the fall. Prime Minister Mark Carney's trip to Saudi Arabia has been a fruitful one. The Prime Minister's office says 13 new commercial agreements and memorandums of understanding between Saudi and Canadian corporations and institutions were signed. They say the package's potential worth was in the area of more than $1 billion. Conservative foreign affairs critic Eric Duncan dismissed the deals as being nothing more than non-binding aspirational documents. Canadians to get a glimpse today at just how the country's jobs market fared in the month of June. A Reuters poll of economists expecting Statistics Canada's jobs report to show roughly 10,000 jobs were added last month. In May, federal data showed an unexpected gain of 88,000, partially offsetting job losses over the first 4 months of the year. If the latest forecast stands true, it will be enough to keep the unemployment rate steady at 6.6%. And Christopher Nolan has taken on the epic challenge of adapting The Odyssey into a large-scale Hollywood film. Nolan says he knows he had to do something fitting of Homer's poem and its foundational place in Western culture. The Odyssey is the first feature to be shot entirely on IMAX film. It opens in theaters worldwide July 17th. And that's news.
4: 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The Belleville Senators' 72-game regular season schedule was released yesterday, and it includes 10 games each between Laval, Toronto, and Hamilton, four against the Manitoba Moose. It's available at quintenews.com. Hannah Bunton back in her hometown this week, mentoring the next generation of female athletes. She, along with former Olympic gold medalist Melody Daou, hosting their youth hockey camp, which wraps up today.
5: Here's Dembele. Ousmane Dembele has hit the bottom corner. And France are heading for the final four.
4: They are, after their 2-0 win eliminating Morocco yesterday. They meet the winner of Spain and Belgium, who go today at 3. The PGA Tour's Genesis Scottish Open and ISCO Championship continue today, as does the LPGA Tour's Amundi Evian Championship. In the CFL last night, Ottawa lost in Edmonton. Tonight, Winnipeg welcoming Toronto at 8:30. The WNBA, the Toronto Tempo, hosting the Dallas Wings at 7:30. The Toronto Blue Jays open a 3-game series tonight. They're at San Diego to visit the Padres. And that's sports.
1: 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Sun and cloud with a chance of showers today. There's also a risk of a thunderstorm. It's still humid, the high 28 degrees. Tonight, mostly cloudy, perhaps showers or a thunderstorm, the low 17 and humid. Sunny and 28 degrees tomorrow. Sunday, lots of sun again with a high of 29. Right now, 19 degrees. 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
6: The 401 right now remains problem-free in both directions. There is some heavier-than-normal volume on Highway 2 just outside of Shannonville. We're also dealing with construction-related delays on Highway 62 just before Springbrook Road. As for Highway 37, that is smooth sailing between Highway 7 and the 401. 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

0: Rock 107, David Bowie, Modern Love. That is going out to two of my favorite pals, Jason and Michelle Reese. They're celebrating their anniversary together. Happy Annie, guys. It's Buzz and Durkin here, 8:11. We've got the sun. We'll have a little bit of that, a little bit of cloud through the day. Might see a shower later on, possibly a thunderstorm, and humid, a high of 28. Right now we're 21. Feels like 27 in downtown Belleville. It's time to do this, is it not?
1: It's contest time.
0: It's contest time. It is contest time. Johnny, tell them what they could win.
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0: Awesome prize. This is our last one, obviously, with it being Friday, our last oil change and car wash from Castrol Car Center up for grabs. So here we go. We're playing verse in reverse. We take a clip from one of our regular Rock 107 songs off the playlist here. We play just a little segment backwards. You identify the name of the song and the name of the artist to win. Take a listen to this. I don't know why. Sounds funny.
3: It's one of those guys that speaks in tongues.
0: Yeah. We need the name of the artist, the name of the song. We'll look for the first correct answer with caller 3 at 771-1071.
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0: All right, here we go. We're going to line 2. I've got Carol Hansen on the line. Good morning, Carol. How are you?
15: I'm good. How are you?
0: We're great. What are you up to this morning?
15: Just going shopping.
0: Oh, okay. What are you shopping for? Like groceries, or you're out for something specific?
15: No, everything.
0: Everything? Oh,
15: yeah.
0: One of those shoppers.
3: That's going to be expensive.
15: Friday shopper.
0: Listen, Carol, we've had a few guesses so far. I'm going to play this clip for you one more time. We've had as well as a few misnamed. Listen, Carol, we've had a few guesses so far. I'm going to play this clip for you one more time. We've had, as well as a few misnamed

0: There you go.
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0: Nicely done.
2: Thank you.
0: You're welcome. Hang on the line a couple of more seconds for us. We'll get some details to you right away here. Black Rose. Hard to handle.

0: Rock 107, Black Crowes, Hard to Handle, 819. It's Buzz and Dirk in here. Sun and cloud through the day today. A chance of showers, slight chance of a pop-up shower later today, maybe a thunderstorm and muggy. High of 28. We're 21 right now. Real feel 27.
1: Why do you say chance of a pop-up shower? Like, what, you are talking as if you have the authority of a meteorologist.
0: Well, I'm just ripping off the terminology from Josh Nichols.
1: So it could be a downpour or a pop-up.
0: Well, he used the term pop-up, so that's
1: why would they be
0: up?
1: Wouldn't they be popped down? Because pop-up
0: means how it happens. It just happened. It just popped up. It's like when your Aunt Maggie just shows up on the doorstep. She just popped up. It's that kind of a pop-up.
1: Okay,
0: because it's all of a sudden it's there. That's where I think that meteorological term comes from.
1: Oh, we're out of time.
0: No, we got enough time for this. I need the right music for this, though. I didn't really pre-screen this, but there we go.
1: The sound of that bass line.
0: Yeah. Anyway, no, came across this article in Men's Journal. Top 9 tips to master kissing under 1 minute. This is directed to the guys.
1: Did you have to say come across?
0: Here we go. So listen up, guys. This is directed to us so that we can, get it right when it comes to our kissing action here. Number 9, less is more. Number 8, keep the tongue at about 30%, all right? 30%, that's it.
1: 30% where?
0: Well, I think 30% tongue action, I think, is what they're saying.
1: Like a third of the time or one third of your tongue?
0: Don't try and shove your tongue down her throat, basically.
1: But a

0: third of the time or all the distance?
1: I don't know. Number seven, kiss softly. Kiss softly. Number six, lean in slowly at a natural break in the conversation. That's the hard part. Where's the natural break in the conversation?
0: When they're 2 hours in bed.
1: You're talking about the latest baseball scores, and there's a pause, and it's like... number five, let tension build for a few minutes. Number four, keep eye contact.
0: That's creepy.
1: Yeah. Number three, hold her hand or her waist as you talk. Number two, start by positioning yourself close to her. Well, that... That would help.
0: Don't be across the room.
1: Just pucker really big. Don't you?
0: Down the hall.
1: By the very mechanics involved in the kiss, isn't that a given? You need to be kind of close.
0: Leave room for the Holy Spirit.
1: And the number one tip to mastering kissing.
0: No boner.
1: No, go slow. Go slow. You want to go slow. All right.
0: Can you get rid of this music? I need a dose of Vitamin Church.
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1: Good morning. I'm Elena Cameron. Central Hastings OPP continued to investigate a fatal single-vehicle collision near Thomasburg. The driver and lone occupant, a 41-year-old male from Foxborough, died in the late Wednesday night crash on Rapids Road between Martin Road and Marisette Road. The road was closed for several hours while emergency crews and investigators were on scene. Bay of Quinte MP Chris Millett says he's in favor of an Alto high-speed rail corridor through the riding, but that local infrastructure and environmental impacts must remain central to high-speed rail consultations. Addressing community anxieties regarding potential property expropriation along the proposed Alto rail corridors, Millett noted a lack of initial details allowed space for public concern to build. He says some political parties have used these local anxieties for political leverage rather than productive discussion. The sister ship of a vessel that sank off Vancouver last month has been ordered detained by Transport Canada. The agency says the boat, operated by Top Vancouver Fishing Charter, is being detained for violations or safety deficiencies. On June 28th, the vessel Top Ocean went down in the Strait of Georgia with 10 people on board. Four were rescued, but one has since died. Six others remain missing and are presumed dead. The courts are set to decide this year whether a multi-million-dollar proposed settlement in a beef price-fixing class action lawsuit will go ahead. Lawyers behind the class action say a group of companies accused of conspiring to fix the price of beef has agreed to pay nearly $8 million. The law firm's website says the courts will decide how settlement funds are distributed and the process to apply to receive a cut. And a new hotel accounting for much of the building activity in Brighton in June. The municipality issued 26 permits with a construction value of $23.8 million last month. A six-story hotel to be constructed on Elizabeth Street accounts for $14.1 million. There were 17 permits granted for new residential construction. Despite last month's total, buildings still lagging behind 2025, with 47 permits worth $40.5 million issued so far this year, compared to 70 permits with a $103.2 million value halfway through 2025. In sports, at the FIFA World Cup, France defeated Morocco 2-0 in the quarterfinals yesterday. The Ottawa Redblacks still winless in the CFL after falling 40-17 to Edmonton. A mix of sun and cloud today, maybe showers or a thunderstorm, humid, and the high 28. 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

0: Rock 107, all right now. There's Free. It's Buzz and Durkin here, 8:37. And it's Friday, which always feels good. Here, I'll turn your microphone on.
1: It is Friday. It always is nice.
0: I'm getting jazzed about our big contest.
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0: Oh, on Rock 107, yeah. 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
1: Money, money, money, money, money, baby.
0: That'll cover your gas for the weekend. Anyway, it all gets underway on Monday. You'll be listening for the Rock the Waves winning riff. You see what we did there? It used to be the Rock 107 winning riff. It's the Rock the Waves winning riff. Should I play a sample of it?
1: Yeah, go ahead.
0: Wait a second. I don't have it.
1: I'm so glad that we do the preparations that we need to do to put on the best show possible.
0: We'll play a sample of it first thing Monday morning. So you know what you'll be listening for.
1: Motor, Boat, and Madness right here on Rock 107.
0: Yeah, exactly. But the thing I like about this is what we're going to do is when you hear it, you call in and we're going to qualify five people each time. And you'll hear it multiple times through the day. And then at the end of the week, each Friday for 5 weeks, each Friday, we're going to draw from all those qualifiers. How many people are
1: ten,
0: we drawing?
1: Ten a week.
0: Is it 10? 10 a week. So then at the end of the week, you'll have 50 qualifiers. And by the way, if you get in that first week and you don't get drawn that week, you don't have to worry about getting in again because you'll be included in the draw for every subsequent week after that.
1: So the best time to get in is right away. That gives you the most opportunities to go home with this prize.
0: 50 finalists when it's all said and done. They'll be heading down to High Falls Outfitters for our live grand finale event. That's going to go down Saturday, August 22nd. We're going to do a reverse draw, which is a lot of fun. If you're not familiar with a reverse draw, it's exactly what it sounds like.
1: It's a draw.
0: Everybody that's in the draw.
1: But in reverse.
0: In reverse, we take every name out until there's only one left. The last remaining name ends up winning. Well, some people might not understand the concept of a reverse draw.
1: What do you think of our listeners?
0: Well,
1: it's called a reverse draw. It's not that difficult.
0: I always assume there's somebody out there who might be as dumb as me.
1: So. Yeah, he's across from you. That's why we have these jobs.
0: Exactly. Anyway, Rock the Waves, presented by High Falls Outfitters, right here on Rock 107. The fun gets underway come Monday morning.
1: Motorboat.
0: Yeah, something like that.
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0: 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Warner Brothers is reimagining the beloved 1993 family film Free Willy with Anthony and Joe Russo's production company attached to produce. They're best known for the Avengers films. The original film about an orphaned boy who befriends a captive orca grossed $153.7 million worldwide against a $20 million budget. Michael Jackson's theme song Will You Be There reached the Billboard Hot 100 Top 10 and went platinum. Lauren Shuler Donner, a producer on the original franchise, returns as executive producer. Luke Wilson and girlfriend Kendall Yates have welcomed their first child, a daughter. The couple, who have a 30-year age gap, introduced their newborn at a Netflix press event for Wilson's upcoming project, The Hawk. Yates, who's 24, and Wilson have reportedly been together since at least 2023. The relationship has drawn widespread online reaction, with many drawing comparisons to NFL coach Bill Belichick, who's 74, and his 25-year-old girlfriend, Jordan Hudson. One social media user noted, "The year Kendall was born, Luke Wilson was in Legally Blonde." The Hawk reunites Wilson with frequent collaborator Will Ferrell, who previously starred together in the 2003 comedy Old School. And original Foreigner vocalist Lou Gramm will retire from live performing by the end of this year. His Lou Gramm All-Stars have dates scheduled from July 10th in St. Charles, Illinois, through December 19th in DePlain, Illinois, which currently stands as his final show. Gramm says, "I've been doing this over 54 years. I just feel like there's some other things I want to do. I want to spend more time with my children." He also added, "I want to go out with a bang, and I think that this summer tour is it." Gramm left Foreigner in 2003, but made periodic appearances with the band, including at their 2024 Rock and Roll Hall of Fame induction. His latest solo album, Released, dropped in March. And that is your latest Rock 107 Entertainment Bite. I'm Buzz Collins.
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0: Rock 107, 3 days grace, never too late, 9:15 here with Buzz, and I have a look at your Rock 107 weekend weather brought to you by Rapid Rad Services. Sun and cloud through the day today with a chance of showers, maybe a thunderstorm later on, and continuing muggy, a high of 28, a very high UV index as well. Mainly cloudy tonight, chance of showers, risk of a thunderstorm, and humid, low of 17. For your weekend, we've got the sunshine tomorrow, high of 28, sunny and 29 on Sunday. Right now in downtown Belleville, 23 degrees, real feel 29.
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0: Quinny's Classic Rock, Rock 107, John Mellencamp, Jack and Diane. Mellencamp says that song in particular, Jack and Diane, was a difficult song to record. He says, Jack and Diane was a terrible record to make. He said, when I play it on guitar by myself, it sounds great, but I could never get the band to play along with me. He says, that's why the arrangement's so weird. Stopping and starting, it's not very musical. Well, it's better than any attempt I've made at writing a song. Clearly, as I've never written a song. We're back at it in just a moment with George Thorogood. Hang on.
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0: Zeppelin, The Immigrant Song, Rock 107. It's Buzz Collins here. Last hour, Durkin and I were going over this list from an article here in Men's Journal. The top nine tips to master kissing in under 1 minute. Top nine tips to master kissing in under 1 minute. If you missed it, I've got it on my blog at rock107.ca. But I'll give you the top three right now. Number three, hold her hand or her waist as you talk. Mm-hmm. Number two, start by positioning yourself close to her. That seems like a bit of a no-brainer. Nothing more awkward than moving in for a kiss from like 9 feet away. And the number one tip to master kissing in under 1 minute, take it slow. Anyway, the full nine tips to master kissing in under 1 minute on my blog at rock107.ca. That blog brought to you by Signal Underground, Inside Signal Brewery, 86 River Road, Corbyville. Hang on for Boston next.
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0: Rock 107, the hip, get back again. It's Buzz here with a look at your Rock 107 weekend weather brought to you by Rapid Rad Services. Sun and cloud through the day. There is a chance maybe later of a shower or a thunderstorm. Continuing humid, a high of 28 and a very high UV index. Mainly cloudy tonight, chance of showers, risk of a thunderstorm, and humid. Low down to 17. Tomorrow we get the sunshine, a high of 28, and lots of sun for Sunday as well, with a high of 29.
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0: 20s, classic rock, Rock 107, The Stones, Tumbling Dice, their new album, Foreign Tongues, slated to drop today. Keith Richards, kind of living clean these days, hard to believe, but he says he's quit smoking. Keith Richards, a non-smoker, can you picture it? It seems kind of weird, doesn't it? Seems a little strange to picture Keith without a cigarette hanging off his lip. I mean, it's like trying to imagine Mr. Peanut without a top hat. I don't know why Mr. Peanut was the first thing that came to mind. But, you know, something that belongs together is the gist of that. In an interview recently with Vulture magazine, Keith Richards says the secret to outlasting everyone is healthy living. He says healthy living, go to bed early. He says there's nothing like it. That's the formula. Living clean and going to bed early. Keith Richards, what is going on with you? We're going to get back to it with Nirvana right after this. Hang on.
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4: 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And the judge's gavel fell. 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

0: 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Sun and cloud through the day, chance of showers later on, maybe a thunderstorm, and continuing humid, a high of 28 with a very high UV index. Mainly cloudy overnight, chance of showers, risk of a thunderstorm, low down to 17. For tomorrow, we're in the sun, the high of 28. Lengthwise on Sunday, lots of sunshine, and a high of 29. Journey, coming up after this.
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0: 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They hit the stage Friday, July 24th at the Empire Theater, downtown Belleville. 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It's Buzz. That is just about my time. Before I go, though, I got to share this one here. Story out of Alaska about a black bear that recently just wandered into a shopping mall, an Alaska shopping mall. Can you imagine? The bear apparently ate a peach. And then it says went to the bathroom on the floor. Law enforcement officials escorted the bear away and into some nearby woods. An investigation revealed that the bear had apparently entered through the mall's automatic doors. Yeah, well, we already knew that a bear poops in the woods, right? And now we can also confirm also in the mall. That is my time. Rick Kevin is taking over at the top of the hour. He's got the All-Request Nooner ready to go for you. Get your calls into Rick at 771-1071. Have an awesome weekend. We'll meet you back here Monday morning. Leave you with some Audio Slave right after this. Hang on.
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1: Good afternoon. Chance of showers this afternoon with the risk of a thunderstorm. Right now, 25 degrees, feeling like 30 with the humidity and partly cloudy. 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Central Hastings OPP say that a single vehicle collision near Thomasburg resulted in a fatality. Late Wednesday night, Rapids Road between Martin Road and Marisette Road north of Thomasburg was closed due to the crash. As a result of the collision, the driver and lone occupant, a 41-year-old male from Foxborough, was pronounced deceased. The road was closed for several hours while emergency crews and investigators were on scene, but has since reopened. An investigation remains ongoing. A Carlton Place woman has died following a tragic sequence of events on Highway 401 in Kingston Wednesday night. Provincial police say the woman initially hit the center median while driving westbound near the Division Street interchange around 7 p.m. Investigators say she then got out of her vehicle and was struck and killed by a passing car. Police have not yet released the victim's name. The highway was closed through the overnight in the area while the investigation was underway. No charges laid after a pedestrian was struck by a vehicle in Belleville Thursday night. Belleville police responding to a report of a pedestrian struck by a vehicle in the area of Moyer Street East just after 7:15 p.m. Upon arrival, police found paramedics assessing the 25-year-old female victim for injuries. She was taken to hospital with minor injuries. Officers investigated and no charges were laid. Bay of Quinte MP Chris Millette says local infrastructure and environmental impacts must remain central to high-speed rail consultations. Here's Tim Durkin with more.
2: We wanted to get some clarification from the Member of Parliament regarding the Alto Rail Corridor. It would see trains going from Toronto through to Quebec City with stops or at least track through the region. Let addressed community anxieties regarding the potential property expropriation along with the corridor stopping in the area, possibly along the 401. Millett says some political parties have used local anxieties for political leverage rather than productive discussion. Millett stated he's in favor of an Alto high-speed rail corridor through the riding. Much more from our conversation can be found at QuinteNews.com. Tim Durkin for Quinte News.
1: Statistics Canada says the economy continued to add jobs in June with a gain of 18,000 positions. That was enough to push the unemployment rate down a tenth of a point to 6.5%. Michelle Zadikian has more.
3: Job growth was primarily in part-time work last month and led by the wholesale and retail trade industry and food and accommodation sector. Youth saw a better start to the summer job market this year with a gain of 33,000 positions for workers aged 15 to 24. Manufacturing, meanwhile, led losses and is down some 61,000 jobs since a recent peak in January 2025 because of U.S. tariffs. The June jobs report is the Bank of Canada's last major look at the economy before its next interest rate decision on Wednesday. Michelle Zedekian, The Canadian Press.
1: And that's your news.
2: 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Good morning, I'm Tim Durkin. The Belleville Senators' 72-game regular season schedule was released yesterday, and it includes 10 games each between Laval, Toronto, and Hamilton, four against the Manitoba Moose. It's available at QuinteNews.com. Hannah Bunton back in her hometown this week, mentoring the next generation of female athletes. She, along with former Olympic gold medalist Melody Daou, hosting their youth hockey camp, which wraps up today.
4: Here's Dembele. Ousmane Dembele has hit the bottom corner. And France are heading for the final four.
2: They are. After their 2-0 win eliminating Morocco yesterday, they meet the winner of Spain and Belgium, who go today at 3. The PGA Tour's Genesis Scottish Open and ISCO Championship continue today, as does the LPGA Tour's Amundi Evian Championship. In the CFL last night, Ottawa lost in Edmonton. Tonight, Winnipeg welcoming Toronto at 8:30. The WNBA, the Toronto Tempo, hosting the Dallas Wings at 7:30. The Toronto Blue Jays open a 3-game series tonight. They're at San Diego to visit the Padres. And that's sports.
1: 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It's going to be chance of showers this afternoon with a risk of a thunderstorm, a high of 28, feeling like 33 with the humidity. Mainly cloudy tonight with a chance of showers this evening, a risk of a thunderstorm, a low of 18 degrees. Nice and sunny tomorrow with a high of 28, going to feel like 30 with the humidity. And for Sunday, again, nice and sunny, a high of 28. 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
6: 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There are definitely pros and cons to both seed and sod. 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Sod is instant. You can have a lawn in a matter of hours, where seed takes a minimum of 20 days to really see any growth and 2 to 3 months before it will really fill in a space. Also consider, sod is hard work. 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One type of grass won't work in every situation. Whereas seed allows you to create your own customized blends of fescues, ryegrass, and Kentucky bluegrass for the areas that it's best suited for. 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
7: A better life with Dr. Sanjay Gupta.
8: Not all screen time is created equal. And a new study out of Sweden is helping us understand this even better. So researchers followed more than 20,000 people over nearly two decades and determined that passive screen time, like sitting on the couch and watching television, raised someone's risk of dementia. But if they did something active, like reading, puzzles, or interacting with other people, this same group of people saw their risk of dementia drop. Just like you gotta put the work in to keep your body in shape as you age, you basically have to do the same thing with your brain. A couple things I have found to help: working to learn something new every day, whatever it might be, challenging yourself in some way every day, and really importantly, staying socially active. Some days that means meeting friends in person. Other days, maybe an email, a text, or a phone call. Just stay engaged. I'm Dr. Sanjay Gupta, helping you live a better life.
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Rock 107 Sound, a garden burden in my hand. It is Rick, Kevin. Happy Friday. Weekend down we go. Nobody's complaining. 26 degrees right now. Feels like 31. All requests, noon are happening. Here's Steppenwolf.

0: Rock 107, top of the morning, top of the afternoon to you. One of my faves there, Van Halen, top of the world. It is Rick Kevin coming around at 1220, ZZ Top.
1: Rumors spread around in that Texas town. About the shack outside the game. And you know what I'm talking about. 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

0: Hey, how you doing, Rick?
1: Good. 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
0: So thank you. No sense complaining.
1: No.
0: Is there any way to play that Bonnie Tyler song, Total Eclipse of the Heart?
1: I played it yesterday.
0: Oh, darn. What about It's a Heartache, then?

0: Max Webster. Not sure if that's in the Kim Mitchell set list or how many Max Webster tunes will be in the set list come Saturday, July 25th at the Empire. Paul Langlois of the hip band Luscious, and I'm to chat with Paul Langlois later on this afternoon at around 3:35. Hopefully we get that together. I know he's westbound out in Alberta, I believe it is, at the moment. All right, more coming up. Hang on.
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15: Just reading here, England's World Cup soccer players used Viagra before their recent game against Mexico. Apparently, it helps them adjust to Azteca Stadium being over 7,000 feet above sea level, 7,220.
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16: 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Can you imagine soccer?
15: Yeah, no kidding. Viagra, apparently it says, widens lung blood vessels and helps pump oxygen around the body. This counteracts fatigue and dizziness at high altitudes.
16: Lots of guys diving because of poked eyes. 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

0: Good afternoon slash good morning, my rock and roll amigo.
1: Yes. KK, good morning to you.
0: Yes, and good afternoon to you.
2: Absolutely.
0: How you guys doing up there?
2: Oh, good. We're at 26 right now.
0: Oh, man. That sounds cold in Celsius and Fahrenheit.
2: It is, too. But it's lovely,
0: well,
2: really.
0: We've been over 110 Fahrenheit out here in the desert.
2: Right.
0: So, yeah, you'll get there one of these days.
2: That's for sure.
0: Global warming, it's a-coming.
2: Well, I don't know. You know, in 1913 in Death Valley, the temperature was 134 degrees on this date.
0: I believe you. I've been out there.
2: So that tells me we're into global cooling.
0: Yeah, that was probably just a one-time anomaly thing, but it'll probably get back
2: but
0: up there.
2: I mean, that was back in 1913, 113 years ago.
0: All right, right. Something didn't contribute, but it happened. But
2: yeah, that's right.
0: Anyway, you got room for another song?
2: Go for it.
0: Can I request one? Sure. How about Mount Sounds Call, Mississippi?

0: Rock 107, that is Mr. Robert Clark Seeger, also known as Bob. 1975 and Beautiful Loser by email request today. It's 12:51. We got this.
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0: And McDonald's for two on this French fry day. Did you know that? And they did a survey. And McDonald's, by the way, comes out on top, having the best rated fries at 39.2%. The other restaurants, they fall into the single digits. Anyway, there you go. And speaking of McDonald's, McDonald's for two. If you can tell me the name of the artist on this and song title as well, super easy. All right, what do you think? 771-1071.
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0: All right, congrats to Peter Turner. Got this. Billy Idol, Flesh for Fantasy, McDonald's for two. Coming his way.

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It is Rick Kevin. Happy Friday. Up to 27 right now. Feels like 32 with the Humidex value. Coming up, we got Neil Young, Pink Floyd, Trooper 2. This is Alien Ant Farm. Smooth Criminal.

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0: 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Hopefully your AC is up to par. If not, give them a call. They'll get you all fixed up for sure. Anyway, sun and clouded today. Maybe a shower, risk of a thunderstorm, humid 28. And then for tonight, mainly cloudy, chance of showers, maybe a thunderstorm and humid 17, the low. That's better for the overnight low. And then sunny tomorrow and highs around 28. Sunday, sunny and 29. 27 right now feels like 32. And more coming up in a sec. Hang on.
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0: Rock 107 Blue Rodeo. It could happen to you. Quiddies. Classic Rock 140. Got the Kinks coming up in a moment. Also, 3 days grace. Speaking of It Could Happen to You, it starts Monday. And we're pretty excited to launch the Rock the Waves presented by High Falls Outfitters. And what is up for grabs here is an incredible prize package valued at 17 grand, including a 14-foot Crestliner. This is powered by a Merc 9.9 plus $2,000 in cash. So listen, starting Monday for the Rock 107, the Rock the Waves winning riff. All right, it'll be played throughout the day. And when that plays, the first five callers will each receive one entry into that week's qualifying draw. All right, so the big date will be on August the 22nd. It's a Saturday. And those 50 finalists from all the draws on this will be there, invited to High Falls Outfitters for the live grand finale event. It's going to be a reverse draw to determine the winner. So every Friday, 10 finalists will be randomly selected. And every time a listener gets through, they earn another entry, increasing their chances of becoming one of that week's 10 finalists. Okay. Starts Monday. And good luck.
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13: 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Especially a bunch of them in a row. It's another Rock 107 Stompless Block of Rock. And it starts right now.

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Rock 107 210 right now. It is Rick Kevin coming up. We got the odds. Eric Clapton 2, the Tragically Hip as well. 28 degrees now. He'll take 32. Another warm summer 2026 day. Here are the Simple Minds.

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0: Rock 107 coming up in about an hour and a bit. Hopefully get Paul Langlois on the phone from that band. He's got the show at the Empire with Kim Mitchell and Luscious on the 25th. All right, check for tickets on that. Blue Jay baseball about a three-game series tonight in San Diego against the Padres. That's around 9:40-ish coming up tonight. And Shane Bieber expected to pitch. We're like 2.5 games back of the final wild card spot. You know, almost like not the same team we had last year for sure. 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Today, sun and cloud, maybe a shower, risk of a thunderstorm. Humid today and 28, mainly cloudy. Chance of showers tonight, risk of a thunderstorm. Humid 17. Then tomorrow, sunny and 28. Sunday, sunny 29. Yep, the hot stuff continues. Anyway, 28 right now feels like 32. At the moment. Aerosmith coming up too.
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10: Crime Stoppers Quinte and the Quinte West Detachment of the Ontario Provincial Police are seeking public assistance to identify individuals in connection with the robbery in Trenton. On Friday, May 22nd at approximately 1 p.m., 3 to 4 unknown males attended the Trenton en route in a gray Hyundai sedan. The males assaulted an individual in the parking lot, demanding the keys to their vehicle. The unknown males then fled the en route with both vehicles. The investigation is ongoing, and the Quinte West Detachment of the OPP is seeking witnesses to the event or anyone that may be in possession of possible dash camera footage. Any person with information regarding this incident or the persons responsible is requested to contact the Ontario Provincial Police at 1-888-310-1122. 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
15: Warner Brothers is reimagining the beloved 1993 family film Free Willy with Anthony and Joe Russo's production company attached to produce. They're best known for the Avengers films. The original film about an orphan boy who befriends a captive orca grossed $153.7 million worldwide against a $20 million budget. Michael Jackson's theme song, Will You Be There, reached the Billboard Hot 100 Top 10 and went platinum. Lauren Shuler Donner, a producer on the original franchise, returns as executive producer. Luke Wilson and girlfriend Kendall Yates have welcomed their first child, a daughter. The couple, who have a 30-year age gap, introduced their newborn at a Netflix press event for Wilson's upcoming project, The Hawk. Yates, who's 24, and Wilson have reportedly been together since at least 2023. The relationship has drawn widespread online reaction, with many drawing comparisons to NFL coach Bill Belichick, who's 74, and his 25-year-old girlfriend, Jordan Hudson. One social media user noted, "The year Kendall was born, Luke Wilson was in Legally Blonde." The Hawk reunites Wilson with frequent collaborator Will Ferrell, who previously starred together in the 2003 comedy Old School. And original Foreigner vocalist Lou Gramm will retire from live performing by the end of this year. His Lou Gramm All-Stars have dates scheduled from July 10th in St. Charles, Illinois, through December 19th in Des Plaines, Illinois, which currently stands as his final show. Gramm says, "I've been doing this over 54 years. I just feel like there's some other things I want to do. I want to spend more time with my children." He also added, "I want to go out with a bang, and I think that this summer tour is it." Gramm left Foreigner in 2003, but made periodic appearances with the band, including at their 2024 Rock and Roll Hall of Fame induction. His latest solo album, Released, dropped in March. And that is your latest Rock 107 Entertainment Bite. I'm Buzz Collins.
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0: Rock 107, Honeymoon Suite, and New Girl Now, 241. It is Rick Kevin, 28 degrees, feels like 32 this hour. And speaking of new, yes, the Rolling Stones' new studio album, Foreign Tongues, is out right now. We've been talking about this foreign tongue thing for a little while now. And anyway, there's a tune called In the Stars. We're going to play that coming up after the break. But this is such a cool record. I know that Mick is extremely pleased with it. And playing on this, Daryl Jones, Matt Clifford, Steve Jordan, as well as Paul McCartney, Steve Winwood, and The Cure's Robert Smith and Chad Smith of the Red Hot Chili Peppers, which is a nice little recruitment on this 14-track album called Foreign Tongues. And anyway, there you go. So no doubt, likely, in 2027, there could be a Rolling Stones world tour. We'll see how that pans out, you know. Everybody has to be on on par with this, for sure. But anyway, it's out today. It's called Foreign Tongues, song called In the Stars by the Stones, next.
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16: 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Big ol' hits. 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

Pretty decent stuff. Rock 107, Rolling Stones, our latest effort from Foreign Tongues in the Stars. Yeah. Looking for additional maybe tracks from that album in the near future into 2027. This is Trooper, Rock 107.

keeping the spirit of rock alive. Keep yourself alive. 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One classic at a time. 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

Rock 107, Red Hot Chili Peppers, Under the Bridge, 20s Classic Rock, 312 right now. You'll never know what you'll find under the bridge here in Bell Vegas. All right, coming up, we got Beck, also Sam Roberts, Bridge to Nowhere. Speaking of bridges, here's April Wine.

0: 7 years back, they were at Empire Rock Fest, Night Ranger, and Sister Christian. It is Rick Kevin 327 right now. 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Coming up tonight, mainly cloudy. Might see some precipitation in there, maybe a thunderstorm as well. The humidity is still hanging on. Bit of a cooler night, though, down at 17. And then tomorrow, sunny and 28. And then for Sunday, sunny and 29. So a real good weekend coming up here. Good news for Brighton Speedway. They will run tomorrow night because of the dry weather conditions, too. And Josh Nichols dropping on by here with his weather forecast coming up in about 60 minutes from now. 28 downtown, feels like 32, and Pearl Jam coming up next.
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10: This guy in Guelph goes into a thrift store. He finds a copy of The Secret. And inside this book, he finds $40 million worth of checks. Brian Davis is the dude who found these checks. They were just tucked inside the pages. Turns out they were part of the magic checks idea from that very book, The Secret. Much to his dismay, they were fake. They were worthless. Apparently part of a manifestation tool promoted by the book, where what you do is you fill in a check with your name and a desired amount of money, and then use it for visualization purposes.
11: Do you know I have never written a check in my life?
10: Really?
11: Not a single check. You have to have money.
10: Well, yes, you do. Otherwise, it's called a bad check. But if you ever get caught writing a bad check, you could just blame it on The Secret. I was writing one of my visualization. What's it called? My magic check. I wasn't writing a bad check. It was a magic check. It's all good.
11: Poof, the money's gone.
10: And it'll be in my account in no time at all because I visualized it.
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0: Rock 107 Pearl Jam. That is a live 337 right now. A warm day, 28. Humidex sitting at 32. Well, coming up on July 25th at the Empire Theater, and get your tickets for Kim Mitchell, Paul Langlois, and Luscious. And the phone number 613-969-0099 or theempiretheater.com. And I've got the one and only Paul Langlois right now. Paul, good afternoon. Welcome to Rock 107 once again.
1: Well, thanks a lot. Thanks for having me.
0: Absolutely. Just thinking back to the early days, you know, of the Tragically Hip and the Empire Theater. Correct me if I'm wrong, but I think the Tragically Hip were the first act to play the newly opened Empire Theater back about 2003?
1: Yep. Now, I can't, because memory goes. I certainly remember that it was early in the Empire Theater's career.
0: Right.
1: And remember the gig very well, and that it was somewhere around that time.
0: Yeah.
1: I guess I didn't really know we were the first that, you know, it could be true.
0: I believe it is.
1: You should probably talk to another guy. You probably talk to another guy in the Hip. They remember things.
0: Yeah. I heard that story that I believe the Tragically Hip were the first act to grace the stage there at the Empire, which I thought was pretty cool. Yeah. For sure.
1: That's awesome. You know what? And because we're playing there,
0: yeah,
1: I'm going to ask our manager.
0: Right.
1: And I was just with Gord Sinclair.
0: Yeah.
1: I just got off the golf course.
0: Oh, I see. Okay.
1: Gord will remember for sure. And so the night we play.
0: Right.
1: The Empire again on the 25th, mm-hmm. I'm going to tell people that we were the first.
0: Yeah.
1: Act to play there.
0: Do
1: if
0: so.
1: If it's true.
0: Yeah. Find out if it's true. See how, hey Paul, see how accurate I am or not.
1: Yes.
0: You know.
1: I hope it is true.
0: Yeah.
1: I hope it is true.
0: I think it's pretty close. I'd bet $10 anyway.
1: Yeah. Well, that's about my speed. Yeah. $10
0: absolutely. You know, what threw me was the new album, number 4 here, Smooth Rock Falls. I saw that and says, is that that town north of Timmins or what's going on here? You know? Yeah, I thought
1: it sure is. Yeah, that's where my dad grew up. And
0: wow.
1: Yeah, just north of Timmins, pretty close to Cochrane, Kapuskasing, mm-hmm. and just Highway 11.
0: Yeah,
1: all the way up there. And I was there probably 3 or 4 times as a kid. Just
0: right.
1: My grandparents still there, and my dad, Tick, was his nickname, and he just talked about Smooth Rock Falls all the time. So I thought, you know, he's gone now, and why wouldn't I name an album that?
0: Yeah, this is a new baby for you because just released here in 2026, right?
1: Yep. I think in February it came out. We recorded it in November, 25. And, you know, the songs came together well. And this is my second record with the same band.
0: Right.
1: And there are a bunch of buddies of mine in Kingston. They kind of work other jobs, but they're very enthusiastic.
0: Right.
1: And, you know, they're very good. But they just provide me with the extra enthusiasm I need to be the singer.
0: So I guess, Paul, what you're saying, there's no remaining Hip members on this record, then. Is that right?
1: Not on this record, no. Robbie Baker played on my second solo record,
0: right,
1: which was Not Guilty. And then the last two have been these bunch of guys.
0: Right.
1: They're very committed and... Mm-hmm. They love it. They haven't really had, they've played in bands, but haven't really had the opportunity to kind of travel and play. And, and so having a lot of fun with them.
0: Absolutely. I had a beer with Robbie Baker back when Weezer came to the Empire Rock Fest, and he was in town to see Weezer, and I struck up a conversation with Rob, and it was a fine night, that was for sure. Couldn't tell you the year,
1: nice,
0: but
1: yeah.
0: It is. It's totally wonderful, you know? Yeah, absolutely.
1: Yeah, he's great. He's a great dude. Very approachable.
0: Yeah.
1: That's why we kind of try and avoid them if you're walking downtown.
0: Oh, yeah?
1: Sinclair and I. Well, you know, Robbie gets stopped. Sinclair and I can get all the way down to the bar we're heading to, and
0: wow.
1: Robbie will get stopped, and we just keep walking. And say,
0: oh, yeah.
1: We'll see you there.
0: I love it. Anyway, but what's your final thoughts on the final performance of the Tragically Hip, August of 2016? That's hard to believe. We're talking 10 years ago. Is that right?
1: Yeah.
0: Wow.
1: That is right. Yeah. And it's strange. You know, time only gets stranger the older you get.
0: Mm-hmm.
1: It's quite surreal that it was 10 years ago. It doesn't really feel that way at all.
0: No.
1: But facts are facts. So they're doing some stuff here in Kingston.
0: Sure.
1: I have a wedding, so I'm not going to be around that weekend.
0: Right.
1: But they're doing a few things.
0: Mm-hmm.
1: And I'm not sure if the other guys are going to be around either. I know, but right away I knew I can't do it. So.
0: Right.
1: But, you know, it's nice to be... It was a moment for a lot of people. And, I'm glad it happened. And
0: right.
1: I was certainly very happy for Gore that he was able to do it.
0: Yeah, exactly. And just to tie into that, you guys really must meet that man, or miss that man, I should say, Gore Downie, because I know I do, and I think they're right across the country. We all do, you know? It's one of those things.
1: Yeah. Yeah, he's a special person. Very special entertainer, great dancer, got really good at lyrics and, he did a lot. He cared about a lot of things too. And, he just got, unfortunately, a bad hand and, but he was very dignified about it too. Like he never complained
0: a
1: second.
0: Wow.
1: And he got to do that last tour, and that was great because he, they were kind of, everyone were kind of his people.
0: Sure.
1: I definitely miss him. I mean, he hung out a lot.
0: Yeah.
1: And yeah.
0: Mm-hmm. I remember too, Paul, that you guys played Woodstock 99 there in Rome, New York. I saw that numerous times on video, and it's just, you guys knocked that I guess it was a morning show out of the park. That was real awesome stuff you guys presented to the crowd there, and of course for the video too.
1: Oh, thanks.
0: We
1: had fun. We certainly nailed the show. We were on at noon. So
0: was it? Okay.
1: Officially afternoon.
0: Right.
1: Yeah, we were on at noon and for an hour, and we had fun. It was starting to go south. Just as far as they were kind of running out of water, and there weren't enough places to pee,
0: sure.
1: So it was kind of like, and then ridiculous bands kind of tried to fire the crowd up, which I didn't like, and but we stayed till the end of the night because we wanted to see Metallica. They were closing on the Saturday night,
0: right?
1: And that was pretty great to go out in the crowd to watch Metallica. But we felt good about that gig.
0: Yeah, for sure. Paul, let's talk about your band you have now that's going to be at the Empire Theater coming up on the 25th. And who are they?
1: Well, you and I had just a quick chat beforehand. But one is Greg Ball, and we did an interview with Buzz. I don't know when it was. Maybe 2 years ago or three. Anyway,
0: right.
1: The morning show. And so Greg Ball, he plays guitar and sings backups. I've produced like three or four of his solo records. And Joe Karskallen is on basically lead guitar. Lead guitarists like to call themselves rhythm guitarists. Good guy. I've played in other outfits with him. A good friend, Matt Mulvihill, is on bass. He's a fire captain, but also an excellent bass player from Brockville. But he lives here in Kingston. And on drums is Bill Anglin. And I always heard about him. He went to a different high school here, but always heard that there's a really good kid from this high school. And and everyone knows each other pretty well. And we rehearse when we can, and they're all really good in the studio, and they're all really good live. They're rock guys.
0: Right on.
1: Real rock guys. Yeah.
0: Just a note here from Andy Forgey from the Empire Theater. He says, 2006, so not the first, but the first act to sell out in a half an hour at the Empire Theater. You guys sold the place out in 30 minutes.
1: That's good to know. And that actually rings a bell.
0: Yeah, okay.
1: I don't think I'll be saying that on stage. I don't want to be kind of like, hey, we sold it out. Really enjoyed the place, I'll tell you that.
0: Oh, yeah.
1: And then I played it with my band, I don't know when, 2 years ago, 3 years ago.
0: Yep.
1: Yeah, it's a great spot, and we're excited, you know. Belleville's quite close, so it's kind of an easier thing.
0: And we're excited to have the Empire Theater here in downtown Belleville because they've had some super acts run through there over the past 20 years, you know, and it's, right over the top. You know, but anyway, Paul, empiretheater.com for tickets or 613-969-0099. Paul Langwa, thanks for doing this, and have an awesome night come the 25th.
1: Oh, thanks a lot. Yeah, looking forward to it. And actually looking forward to seeing Luscious. They're local.
0: Yes, they are.
1: Kingston people. They're, you know, young and ambitious. And I know Brielle, the singer. And so I'm looking forward to seeing their show. And obviously looking forward to meeting and seeing Kim Mitchell.
0: Absolutely. I know Brielle LeBlanc as well. So, yeah, she's an up-and-coming rising person, I'll tell you. She really is, which is great.
1: Without question.
0: Yeah.
1: Yeah.
0: Paul,
1: for sure.
0: Thanks for doing this, and we'll talk later. Thank you.
1: Okay. Well, thanks for having me.
0: Anytime.
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1: Good afternoon. Mainly cloudy with a chance of showers early this evening. A risk of a thunderstorm as well. Should start to clear after that. Right now, 28 degrees, feeling like 33 with the humidity and partly cloudy. I'm Zach McGibbon with your Rock 107 News Update. 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Their number one store for large, small renovators. Old Highway 2, west of Walbridge, Loyalist Road. The town of Greater Napanee says that it has begun the process of removing illegal trailers from 1388 Bridge Street. A release from the town states that the property had housed numerous individuals living in unsafe and unsanitary conditions and was found to be in violation of the town's zoning, yard maintenance, and property standards bylaws. Town staff have been working with various agencies to ensure the occupants were provided appropriate support and guidance. More on the story can be found at QuincyNews.com. One person has been charged after someone allegedly pulled out a firearm during an altercation in Belleville's East End. Police responded just after 9:30 p.m. on Thursday. Two males reportedly became involved in a physical altercation, and a third male intervened by pointing a firearm at the two combatants. All three parties then fled the scene on foot. Officers reviewed video surveillance to identify a suspect and located him a short distance away. However, they did not find a firearm. A 47-year-old Belleville man of no fixed address was arrested and charged with possession of a weapon for dangerous purpose and pointing a firearm. He was held for a bail hearing. Marmarin Lake Council has filled its vacancy left by the resignation of Jane Lakatos last month. This week, council approved appointing Bernie Donaldson to the seat for the rest of the term, which ends later this year. Donaldson finished fifth in the race for the three councilor seats in the 2022 municipal election. Lakatos resigned, saying she was unable, in good conscience, to continue in a role where due process has been set aside, undermining the integrity of local government, end quote. The next municipal election is on October 25th. While efforts to relocate Marineland's whales have made international headlines, the curious case of the park's deer has been unfolding out of the spotlight for years. Here's Canadian Press reporter Liam Casey.
2: The Canadian Food Inspection Agency is investigating movement of deer from Marineland as the park prepares to sell its sprawling property in Niagara Falls. There are currently more than 300 deer at the park. They have been trying to get rid of hundreds of deer and land animals for the past couple of years.
1: Marineland workers allege an animal broker has been improperly removing hundreds of deer from the park, including those pledged to other people. Several economists say Canada's young workers were a bright spot in the June jobs report. The demographic has struggled through the tough labor market over the past few years. Statistics Canada is reporting that youth aged 15 to 24 added 33,000 jobs in June, mostly in part-time work. Workers aged 25 to 54 had similar gains, while older members of the labor market faced losses. And that's your news. 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The FIFA World Cup continues today as Spain and Belgium meet in a quarterfinal showdown in Los Angeles. Spain is coming off a 1-0 victory over Portugal, while Belgium handily beat the United States 4-1 to advance. The winner will take on France, which beat Morocco 2-0 yesterday. Shane Bieber will take the mound tonight as the Toronto Blue Jays open up a 3-game series in San Diego against the Padres. Toronto coming off back-to-back wins over San Francisco, including a 10-0 win on Wednesday. The Padres will send J.P. Sears to the mound. Drew Brown will be the Blue Bombers quarterback as Winnipeg hosts the Toronto Argonauts tonight. Brown gets the nod after usual starter Zach Collaros suffered a neck injury in last week's 14-13 win in Hamilton. Winnipeg will look to avoid suffering a third straight home loss for the first time since 2016. Meanwhile, the Argos are coming off a 58-36 loss to Calgary. Defending champion Jannik Sinner beat 7-time winner Novak Djokovic 6-4, 6-4, 6-4 to reach the Wimbledon final and gain some revenge after Djokovic won their last meeting at this year's Australian Open. The convincing performance from Sinner erased some doubts after his meltdown at the French Open. The top-ranked Sinner will face second-seeded Alexander Zverev in Sunday's championship match. And sticking with Wimbledon, where Ottawa's Gabriela Dabrowski and Brazil's Luiza Stefani advanced the women's doubles final at Wimbledon with a 7-5, 6-3 win over Japan's Shuko Aoyama and Taiwan's Enshuo Lian today. Dabrowski and Stefani, the second seeds, have yet to lose a set at the grass court Grand Slam. They'll compete for the finals title on Sunday. 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Trailhead Belleville, beside Swiss Chalet on North Front Street. mainly cloudy with a chance of showers early this evening. A risk of a thunderstorm should start to clear later on tonight after that. A low of 17 degrees. Sunshine for tomorrow with a high of 28. And then another sunny day for Sunday. A high of 28 there as well. 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I'm Zach Begibbon in the Quinty News Center. 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
3: Good afternoon. It's a clear drive on the 401 in both directions. I'm not seeing any major issues. Highway 62 and 37 look good to Highway 7. Highway 49 is also clear out towards Picton. Highway 2, just that usual slow patch through Grant Street. And actually, just in now in Trenton, it looks like there's a crash at Telephone Road and Lakewood Crescent. 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With the latest traffic, I'm Antonia Altavante.
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Rock 107 from Hysteria and Pour Some Sugar on Me, Def Leppard, going out to Adam. He phoned up a little while ago there, about 6-7 minutes ago, and wanted Pour Some Sugar on Me. Well, there you go. It was actually scheduled to play anyway, Adam. Didn't have to. Def Leppard going out to Adam. He phoned up a little while ago there, about 6-7 minutes ago, and wanted Pour Some Sugar on Me. Well, there you go. It was actually scheduled to play anyway, Adam. Didn't have to.

0: Pretty awesome stuff because Charlie Watts is on that, you know, late Charlie Watts, and a song called Hit Me in the Head. Also on this is Steve Winwood, Paul McCartney, The Cure's Robert Smith, and from the Red Hot Chili Peppers, Chad Smith is also on this too. And the guys, the main guys like, you know, Keith Richards, Mick Jagger, and Ronnie Wood, they're all impressed with their outcome. 14 tracks on Foreign Tongues. All right. 54:40 Pearl Jam and Josh Nichols coming up with a forecast for the weekend in just a bit.
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2: Okay, I don't like to gear my material to the audience, but I'd like to make an exception because I was told that there is a convention of plumbers in San Francisco this week, and I understand about 30 of them came down to the show tonight. So before I come out, I worked up a joke especially for the plumbers. And now those of you who aren't plumbers probably won't get this and won't think it's funny, but I think those of you who are plumbers will really enjoy this. And so if you're not a plumber, please just bear with me for a while and just kind of, you know, hold off on this. But I would like to do this for the plumbers. So here we go. This lawn supervisor was out on a sprinkler maintenance job. And he started working on a Finlay sprinkler head with a Langstrom 7-inch gangly wrench. Well, just then a little apprentice leaned over and said, you can't work on a Finlay sprinkler head with a Langstrom 7-inch wrench. Well, this infuriated the supervisor, so he went and got volume 14 of the Kinsley manual. And he reads to him and says, the Langstrom 7-inch wrench can be used with a Finlay sprocket. Just then the little apprentice leaned over and says, it says sprocket, not socket. Well, those plumbers supposed to be here this show, or was that...
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0: Rock 107, 54 Forte, Ocean Pearl, 429. Right now it is Rick, Kevin, 28 degrees, feels like 32. And Kevin Williams still away till I believe Thursday. He's back next week. But pinch hitting is our good buddy Josh Nichols. Josh hasn't been on Rock 107 for some time, but he's here today. Josh, hello, take it away.
1: Hey there, Rick. Happy weekend. Nice to be with you here once again. You may have noticed that that breeze today was coming in out of the northeast. That's all courtesy of a cold front that sliced on through earlier on. Now, I can't rule out maybe a brief shower, thunder shower into this evening. Otherwise, we'll see patchy cloud and starlight for the night tonight, the low temperature at 18. Now, the weekend looks very nice. Low humidity, good visibility, an ample amount of sunshine, but that UV index will be high. So slip on the t-shirt, slap on the sunscreen, slap on the hat, and wrap on those sunglasses. Slip, slop, slap, and wrap. Your top temp at 28. Again, with a good supply of sunshine. Your Saturday night offers up a mainly starlit sky. The low at 15, plenty of sunshine from hilltop to lakeshore on Sunday. Your top temp at 29, and then the next opportunity for a brief shower arrives on Monday, but it's probably more the exception rather than the rule during the day with a partly sunny sky. Your top temp at 29. So if you don't have any outdoor plans here this weekend, make some. It looks mighty fine.
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0: Rock 107 Gallon, Strange Animal 20s, Classic Rock 443. Right now it is Rick Evan Eagles coming up in a moment. If you're following the Spain-Belgium contest, all squared at one apiece right now in the quarterfinals, 81 minutes into that contest. Speaking of sports, if you want the Belleville Senators 72-game regular season schedule, we got it. And you can check it out at QuentyNews.com. It was put up there yesterday. Okay, so the Belleville Sens 72-game regular season schedule is there for the peaking, and QuentyNews.com got it for you. Just a reminder, starting on Monday, a bit of a construction thingy in Frankfort, and they want you to know that on North Trent Street between Adelaide Street and Huffman Avenue in Frankfort will begin on the 13th, all right? And pretty much North Trent Street from Adelaide to Concession Road will be closed to through traffic. All right, just a heads up on that. So northbound, west onto Adelaide, onto King Drive, and east onto Concession Road. Then southbound traffic, west onto Concession Road, south onto King Drive, east onto Adelaide Street. Just a heads up on that. That starts on Monday. Okay, so you heard it first. 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All right, Take It to the Limit, coming up.
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1: Good afternoon. Mainly cloudy with a chance of showers early this evening. Risk of a thunderstorm as well. Should start to clear later on tonight after that. Right now, 26 degrees, feeling like 33 with the humidity, mainly sunny outside. I'm Zach McGibbon with your Rock 107 News Update. 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The town of Greater Napanee says that it has begun the process of removing illegal trailers from 1388 Bridge Street. A release from the town states that the property had housed numerous individuals living in unsafe and unsanitary conditions and was found to be in violation of the town's zoning, yard maintenance, and property standards bylaws. Town staff have been working with various agencies to ensure the occupants were provided appropriate support and guidance. More on this story can be found at QuincyNews.com. No charges laid after a pedestrian was struck by a vehicle in Belleville Thursday evening. Belleville police responding to a report of a pedestrian struck by a vehicle in the area of Moyer Street East just after 7:15 p.m. Upon arrival, police found paramedics assessing the 25-year-old female victim for injuries. She was taken to hospital with minor injuries. Officers investigated and no charges were laid. An Ottawa area woman has died after a two-vehicle tragedy on Highway 401 in Kingston on Wednesday night. Provincial police say the 56-year-old was driving westbound near Division Street around 7 p.m. when she hit the center median. Investigators say she then stepped out of her car and was struck and killed by a passing vehicle. The victim's name has not been released as police continue to investigate. The highway was closed through the overnight in the area while the investigation was underway. Economists say a turbulent labor market was stabilizing in June as the economy added 18,000 jobs. While the labor market shed more than 100,000 jobs over the first 4 months of the year, Statistics Canada says the past 2 months have largely made back those losses. Andrew DiCapua with the Canadian Chamber of Commerce says jobs have been fairly flat overall this year.
2: It goes to show you that economic activity more broadly is rebounding from a very weak first quarter that really caught a lot of economists and Canadians by surprise.
1: DiCapua says the FIFA World Cup likely helped add a number of part-time jobs in the hospitality sector in June. More than 300 deer at Marineland have been the focus of a months-long investigation by the Canadian Food Inspection Agency. Marineland workers say an animal broker has been improperly removing hundreds of deer from the park, including those pledged to other people. Here's Canadian Press reporter Liam Casey.
3: This happened for several consecutive Saturdays until the Canadian Food Inspection Agency showed up one day and stopped him. They showed up because several Marineland workers had called the CFIA and complained about the movement of the deer from a man named Mike Hart.
1: The amusement park in Niagara Falls, Ontario has been closed to the public since 2024 and is up for sale. Sources say a deal for the land is in place, provided that all animals be gone before the sale closes. And that's your news. Sports is brought to you by Alfredus Home Improvements, your trusted building supply partner, the number one store for large small renovators, Old Highway 2, west of Walbridge, Loyalis Road. The FIFA World Cup continues today as Spain and Belgium meet in a quarterfinal showdown in Los Angeles. Spain is coming off a 1-0 victory over Portugal, while Belgium handily beat the United States 4-1 to advance. The winner will take on France, which beat Morocco 2-0 yesterday. Shane Bieber will take the mound tonight as the Toronto Blue Jays open up a 3-game series in San Diego against the Padres. Toronto coming off back-to-back wins over San Francisco, including a 10-0 win on Wednesday. The Padres will send J.P. Sears to the mound. Drew Brown will be the Blue Bombers quarterback as Winnipeg hosts the Toronto Argonauts tonight. Brown gets the nod after usual starter Zach Collaros suffered a neck injury in last week's 14-13 win in Hamilton. Winnipeg will look to avoid suffering a third straight home loss for the first time since 2016. Meanwhile, the Argos are coming off a 58-36 loss to Calgary. Defending champion Jannik Sinner beat 7-time winner Novak Djokovic 6-4, 6-4, 6-4. To reach the Wimbledon final and gain some revenge after Djokovic won their last meeting at this year's Australian Open. The convincing performance from Sinner erased some doubts after his meltdown at the French Open. The top-ranked Sinner will face second-seeded Alexander Zverev in Sunday's championship match. And sticking with Wimbledon, where Ottawa's Gabriela Dabrowski and Brazil's Luiza Stefani advanced the women's doubles final at Wimbledon with a 7-5, 6-3 win over Japan's Shuko Aoyama and Taiwan's Enshuo Lian today. Dabrowski and Stefani, the second seeds, have yet to lose a set at the grass court Grand Slam. They'll compete for the finals title on Sunday. 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Trailhead Belleville, beside Swiss Chalet on North Front Street. Mainly cloudy with a chance of showers early this evening. A risk of a thunderstorm should start to clear later on tonight after that. A low of 17 degrees. Sunshine for tomorrow with a high of 28. And then another sunny day for Sunday. A high of 28 there as well. 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
4: Good afternoon. It's a clear drive on the 401 in both directions. I'm not seeing any major issues. Highway 62 and 37 look good to Highway 7. Highway 49 is also clear out towards Picton. Highway 2, just that usual slow patch through Bryant Street. And actually, just in now in Trenton, it looks like there's a crash at Telephone Road and Lakewood Crescent. 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

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Nirvana in there, too, plus Alive at 5, Billy Idol and Rebel Yell. It is Rick, Kevin, fairly cloudy night. They're talking about this evening, maybe a shower and a humid down to 17, but an awesome-looking weekend coming up, and Rebel Yell. It is Rick, Kevin, fairly cloudy night. They're talking about this evening, maybe a shower and a humid down to 17, but an awesome-looking weekend coming up, and Racing at Brighton Speedway.

0: We're starting a one-day experiment to see how it goes. There's two five-star Michelin restaurants taking part, and one of those does a tasting menu that costs, out of my price league, per person, $238. I think not. Anyway, Aerosmith coming up.
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0: Rock 107, Phil Collins, and in the air tonight, it is Rick Kevin. Coming up in 7 days down at Roblin Lake in Ameliasburg, it is the Canadian Vintage Motorcycle Group, the 37th annual event, and it's the show and swap meet, all right? And so it starts on the Friday and wraps up on the Sunday, and there's a lot of weekend activities going on as well. And apparently the gates open on Thursday next week for this at 1 o'clock in the afternoon. So check it out. There's a bunch of two-stroke motorcycles there, including a 1949 Scott Flying Squirrel, a two-stroke 750 Cowie, and from 1972, they were very popular back in the early 70s. They had the 750, the 500, and the 350. And you might see some of those there as well. Likely will. Anyway, so that's coming up on the 17th through the 19th in Ameliasburg right there at Roblin Lake. All right. Hang on for the crew coming up.
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10: Hi, I'm Ted Bradford, and this is why July 10th matters in rock. In 1965, the Rolling Stones hit number one in the U.S. singles chart with I Can't Get No Satisfaction, holding the top spot for 4 weeks. In 68, Eric Clapton announced that Cream would break up after completing their current tour. In 1974, David Bowie played the first of 5 dates at the Tower Theater in Philadelphia, which were recorded for his David Live album. In 1986, Jerry Garcia of the Grateful Dead went into a diabetic coma. That led to a temporary tour hiatus for the band. And in 2007, the Smashing Pumpkins released their 7th studio album, Zeitgeist, marking their first album after a 5-year disbandment. And that's why July 10th matters in rock. I'm Ted. Rock on.

0: Rock 107, Gloria Sons, their latest effort and a new plan. And by the way, speaking of Gloria Sons, they're at Base 31 in August, the 29th. It's the Rock the County Music Fest. And the night before that will be Big Wreck. Anyway, have yourself an awesome night, everybody. I'm away next week, back on around the 20th, 21st, depending how I feel. So we'll talk to you then. Don't forget, Rock the Wave starts on Monday with a morning buzz. And Tim Durkin right here on Rock 107. Have an awesome weekend, and we'll talk soon. Coming up after the break, Collective Soul.
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1: I watched some World Cup yesterday while I was on the life cycle there at the gym.
2: Mm-hmm.
1: I'm really trying to get into it. My takeaway, though, a couple of things they could do just to make soccer a little more watchable. First of all, how about a smaller field?
2: All right.
1: And, of course, even with the size of the field right now, there's way too many players on the field.
2: Get rid of them.
1: Chisel that down just a wee bit. Half of the people. You don't need, like...
2: Kudos to you for thinking you're going to improve the world's most popular game. Only you.
1: One other little tip. I'm just going to throw it out there. Soccer fights. I did not see one soccer fight the whole time I was watching.
2: Well, you obviously didn't look at the crowd for the Scottish people.
1: I don't mean in the stands. Oh, okay. I mean amongst the actual athletes themselves. I'm just saying this might, you know, create a little more interest.
2: Pick it up a bit.
0: Yeah. 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

0: high school. You went to Jennifer's house on lunch break, listened to all these songs and records piled all over the place, waiting for a moment, any moment at all, to even to put your arm around her. And she said the same thing we're going to say right now. This next batch of tunes will be well worth the wait. 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
0: 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We'll take that as a yes. 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
1: I remember it seems more than once when I was a kid, you know, there's always that craft that you make in art class leading up to Father's Day. And more often than not, it seemed to be like an ashtray that was made out of popsicle sticks, yeah. Which seemed like kind of non-conducive to what, you know, what it's for.
2: Well, and I think because smoking has gone away, so much of it is now they're doing the homemade vape pens.
1: Ah. they provide the vape oil and everything.
2: Yeah, that's right.
1: That's nice.
2: Yeah.
1: It's really, really touching.
2: Yeah. Well, actually, my youngest daughter, too, she was really sweet because she got out of the pool to pee this weekend. So that was
1: oh,
2: nice.
1: Oh, atta girl.
2: Yeah.
1: She's growing up.
2: You know what?
1: Those
2: so
1: are special
2: mature.
1: Times, yeah.
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0: 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In Belleville, Ontario, CJTN-FM is Rock 107, 20s, Classic Rock. 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
1: Fasten thy seatbelts, headbangers. This is Dee Snider, and I'm about to unleash the beast. Let your imagination run free, ladies. It's going to be nothing but old school heavy metal, and I ain't stopping until your air guitar neck snaps. I'll be throwing some Whitesnake, Twisted Sister, Metallica, Van Halen, and loads more your way. Plus, I've got a fistful of your requests to get to as well. So what the hell are we waiting for? Get in, sit down, shut up, and start banging. This is the House of Hair. Now I've got some vintage Metallica from their Garage Inc. record. You know I loves me some Killer Clones, and so do the boys in Metallica. The Garage Inc. album is nothing but covers. Now I never thought I'd say this, but I'm getting the pig. I mean, I'm starting things off this week with a Bob Seger song. Here in the House of Hair, and it's time to make the Metallica.